you first and you adored it. 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

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That's when I knew that your heart was scarring. Friends to lovers need a part to star in. Like, wait, babe.

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1: Hate to give the satisfaction asking how you're doing now. How's the castle built of people you pretend to care about? Just what you wanted. Look at you, cool guy, you got it. I see the parties and diamonds sometimes when I close my eyes. 6 months of torture you sold to some forbidden paradise. I loved you truly.

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1: Broken heart is all that's left. I'm still fixing all the cracks. Lost a couple of pieces when